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You guys, I am still getting caller number 9 for Kanye West tickets. Now remember, this show is in Tampa. It's on June 26th. 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

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That means we're about to have the best mix ever. 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
3: I walked into my office this morning. First thing I see, sitting there, right there, the center of my desk, is a bottle of limoncello from Italy, courtesy of our very own Martika Lopez, who just came from Italy. And before she left, I said, if you don't bring me back a bottle of the good stuff from Italy, you and I are breaking up. And she came through, and I'm reading this.
5: Mm-hmm.
3: This is infused with lemons and lemon skins from Sicilia. Sicily.
5: Is this booze? Is limoncello booze?
3: It says 30% volume. Is that alcohol by
5: that
3: volume?
5: That is definitely alcohol.
3: I don't know, because I was wondering if this was okay with a little juice for breakfast.
5: Here's
3: but
5: the thing.
3: I'm guessing
5: Jade,
3: if it
5: Jade
3: says,
5: is ill. You can hear it in her voice. I'm just saying, they say lemons help.
3: Well, and
5: something?
3: That's, well, yeah, and for kidney stones as well. Apparently, I'm supposed to add a lot of lemons to my water. This, to me, seems to look like it's concentrated lemons. What's a couple of shots of this delicious product of Italy, limoncello, going to do to me?
5: I think it's going to fix you. I think you're going to be healed after you drink a glass of limoncello.
3: You heard it here first,
5: vodka.
3: People. He told me to do it, so
5: I guess
3: if
5: so.
3: Anything goes wrong... It's all just Ben's fault.
5: Also, check back in an hour, see what her voice is sounding like then. Maybe a little slurry.
3: I'm going to put it right here next to my beautiful bouquet of peonies, courtesy of Trader Joe's. Those nice. I bought on my own, because sometimes, in the words of Miley Cyrus, I can buy myself flowers.
5: Yeah, you get
3: Welcome
5: it, girl.
3: Welcome to the Jade Alexander Show. 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

0: You asked for it, so guess what? 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

0: According to a new survey where they asked moms this question, almost 50% of moms think it's perfectly, perfectly fine to give this to an infant, while about 10% are like, no, should probably wait until the child is 12 years old.
1: A little bit of rum around the gums there to make them be quiet and go to sleep. That's how my mom did it.
0: You do realize this is now the second time we've opened up the microphone, both of them have been about alcohol.
1: About booze. And by the way,
0: this is not looking good.
1: I mean, Martika Lopez, she came back from Italy, got
0: Bottle of limoncello.
1: And I got a shot glass from Capri.
0: Oh,
1: you ever been there? With lemons on them. You need this to take your shot of limoncello. Anyway.
0: No, you need to tell me.
1: Yes.
0: From this survey, where half of moms think it's perfectly fine to give this to an infant, while a mere 10% are like, no, wait till they're 12. Want to take a stab at what we're talking about?
1: So it's not whiskey around the gums.
0: It's not alcohol.
1: 12? What is the significance of a 12-year-old?
0: And an infant. Think about it.
1: Infant diapers. No. Something 12, like puberty. You talk to him about puberty.
0: You think an infant should go through puberty.
1: Not that go through puberty. Just have the talk about puberty. Just have the talk.
0: Ear piercing.
1: Oh.
0: Ear piercing. That makes sense. I don't know if it was my mom. My dad definitely fell in that 10% where he was like, nope, we're not piercing her ears because if she becomes a young girl and she's like, why'd you poke these holes in my ears? That's one of very few decisions my very strict Cuban father allowed me to make on my
1: own. That's great. Look at him. How progressive he was in that.
0: Yeah, not. DJ Vic Latino, your morning mix. 8.5 minutes on Hits 97.3, The Rhythm of Miami.
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0: In Miami-Dade on the 95 Express southbound and Northwest 62nd Street. Broken down vehicle blocking the left lane. Fort Lauderdale, 95 Express southbound before Oakland Park Boulevard. An accident has the left shoulder blocked. And in Hollywood, 95 northbound after Hollywood Boulevard. Another accident also blocking the shoulder. 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We bring you the doctors, pastors, pharmacists, legislators, and law enforcement officials to tell you what they know. 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

It's 37.3. It's the rhythm of Miami. So, yeah, I'm a little on the sick side. I was taking a nap yesterday. I totally miss this big event that happened in South Florida. Let's discuss in the juice. 50 minutes, hits 97.3.

of Miami. Did you hear? Did you hear? We have got Shakira concert tickets to give away. Ticket Tag is back 8:30 this morning on the Jade Alexander Show on Hits 97.5.

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1: I feel the earth move under my feet. I feel the sky tumbling down.
2: South Florida doing a little shaking yesterday. There was an earthquake in Cuba, and we felt it on our turf. I believe as far up as Broward County, I think some people in Fort Lauderdale were saying they were in their apartment and they could feel it was
3: really?
2: So freaky. The building was moving over on the West Coast as well.
4: Yeah, it was more on the West Side, wasn't it?
2: It was in the on the Southern Gulf, I believe. I must have been napping so hard because people in Brickell heard it too, or felt it too, I should say. I was down for the count. Trying to recover from this cold,
4: right.
2: I felt nothing.
4: I mean, nothing. Literally,
2: nothing.
4: There could be
2: the
4: a war
2: world
4: zone.
2: Could come apart, and you're sleeping, and nobody's
4: sleep
2: going to wake
4: too
2: you
4: hard.
2: Up.
4: But my wife said she was awake. She said she didn't hear anything.
2: She didn't hear anything either. Okay, well, as far as we know, there's no threat of tsunami. But
4: that's good.
2: I'd stay away from the water just to be safe.
4: Yeah, you never know.
2: All right, today is June 9th, 2026. 92 years ago today, Disney introduced Donald Duck to the world, and he has been angry ever since. And you know what? I don't know that it's necessarily his personality. I think it's because his singing, rapping career didn't take off.

0: Probably so.
1: Angry little duck there. But happy birthday, Donald. We are so glad that you are a part of our
0: lives. You're looking great for your age, you know?
1: Looking really good for 92. Boston Logan Airport, trying to find a new way to move things along quicker at the airport security line. Obviously, Boston, pretty big hub. Mm-hmm. This is how it works. You leave the house, and instead of going straight to the airport, you go to this TSA satellite center, okay? You clear yourself there, then you take a shuttle to the airport. Boom! You have skipped the most dreaded part of traveling. And you know what? It's a nominal fee, by the way, which I'm willing to pay. But here's the problem. This all sounds great until the word gets out and everybody goes to the satellite center. Now, all of a sudden, the airport is clear. Just like
0: the pre-check, all the things.
1: Yeah, everybody got on that, and now the pre-check lines are longer than the regular lines. So why bother? So yes, right now Boston Logan, by the way, is the only one trying this out. If it works out, I don't know that MIA could jump on this, considering our airport has its own zip code.
0: Right.
1: It's like 92 miles long.
0: They'd have to put it in the 7-Eleven nearby or something
1: exactly.
0: like that.
1: 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We're good. 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
0: All right, Miami-Dade Airport Expressway westbound at Northwest 22nd Avenue. An accident is blocking a right lane. 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
1: We are less than 2 weeks away from the first day of summer, and I'm kind of excited because come next month, I'm boarding that beautiful new Norwegian Luna.
2: Ooh.
1: The one that's like this huge hotel on the water, a big resort on the water. It's our annual family trip with my mom and my nieces and my sister and blah, blah, blah. So I'm kind of excited, which is why I picked this song, because anytime I hear this song from Calvin Harris, it takes me to that cruise commercial, and I don't remember what line it is, but regardless, when I hear this song, I think not just summer, I think summer cruises.
2: It's funny how you pick songs sometimes, because it's either it's a song you heard in a commercial or it's a song you heard at a grocery store. And it's
1: Or a song that dancing you were at Bermuda
2: Bar.
1: There were no cameras. Why are you giving me the middle
2: finger? I'm holding three fingers up.
1: You're holding three fingers, and one of them is the middle finger.
2: Yeah. Well, yeah.
1: That's rude.
2: I'm doing my thumb, my middle, and my pinky. It's not either way.
1: It's not flattering.
2: It's grocery store, it's commercial, or it's Bermuda Bar.
1: Have you heard the bangers they're playing in grocery stores?
2: Hey.
1: It's really good stuff.
2: I'm just making an observation.
1: You millennial,
2: you're
1: you.
2: Right,
1: today's
2: right.
1: Jam on Hits 97.3, The Rhythm of Miami. When I met you.

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0: Ticket Tag is back. We've got tickets for her Las Mujeres Ya No Lloran World Tour, July 2nd at the Kaseya Center. I've been getting DMs, PMs, phone calls, open mics about this. When are you guys going to give away more tickets? I said, you know, sometimes closer to the concerts, I'm able to get my hands on a few more. And we did. We've got them all this week, Ticket Tag. What I'm going to need from you is the name and the city of yesterday afternoon's winner with Martika Lopez.
1: It's very alliterative, which means it has... it's
0: alliterative?
1: The name of the person has the same letter as the city that they're in. Does this make... you see what I'm saying? It's like
0: that is the most elusive clue.
1: I'm just... well, like, I can give a better one.
0: No, you don't. You shut your mouth.
1: Peter Piper, Peter Piper,
0: you see...
1: I'm not giving clues.
0: This
1: I'm
0: is
1: just
0: why
1: saying,
0: we
1: that's
0: can't
1: what
0: tell
1: an
0: you secrets.
1: That's what an alliteration
0: we
1: is.
0: We can't give
1: if
0: you,
1: you didn't know.
0: The information, the intel on anything in this building.
1: I'm just saying, this is an alliteration. Peter Pipe to Pip to Pepper, but the Pip to Pep...
0: July 2nd at the Kaseya Center. Shakira in concert,
1: so
0: a
1: like
0: pair
1: that.
0: Of tickets coming up at 8:30 when we play Ticket Tag.
1: Name and city is like the alliteration.
0: On
1: like
0: 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Of Miami.

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4: In Miami-Dade, airport westbound at Northwest 22nd Avenue. An accident has a right lane blocked, and Broward is looking good. 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Summer starts early in Florida, which means we get more beach time, more sunshine, and more time to enjoy refreshing, sweet, and juicy Florida watermelon. The best part of summer's already here. Locally grown, Fresh from Florida watermelon. There's sunshine in every bite. That's your traffic on the Jade Alexander Show. 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

0: Hi there. Good morning. It's Jade and Just Ben from Hits 97.3, and we're looking for Maciel Suarez.
1: Hi. Good morning.
0: Good morning. Is this Maciel?
1: Yes, I am. How are you?
0: I'm good. 33025. Where are you? Miramar?
1: Pembroke Pines.
0: Maciel, sounds like you're in the car with a couple other people.
1: Yes.
2: It's me and my brother.
3: Oh, my God. It does. Wait.
2: No way.
3: No way.
0: Yeah. I need your names, though.
2: My name is Dylan, and my brother's name is Davis.
0: Dylan, David, Maciel, you guys signed up for $1,000 Minute to Win It.
1: Yay! Thank you.
0: Just give us two songs, and you're on deck. 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
2: This thing right here is letting all the ladies know what guys talk about. 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
1: Maciel, Dylan, and David out there in the Pines. All right, the three of you have 60 seconds to answer 10 questions. If you don't know an answer, say pass. Don't dwell on it. We'll come back if there's time left on the clock. We can only accept your first answer. And since there's three of you playing, be very careful, because whoever shout outs first, that's the one we have to keep. You get all 10 right in 60 seconds. You three win $1,000.
2: And you better have your seatbelt on. I can hear the buzzer going off.
1: All right, are you guys ready?
3: Thank you for calling. Yes.
1: All right, hold on. Let me get my timer. On 3, 2, 1.
2: How many wheels does a tricycle have?
3: 3.
2: Which Disney film features the song Under the Sea?
3: Little Mermaid.
2: The late actor Chadwick Boseman played what character in the Marvel Cinematic Universe?
3: Skip.
2: In The Simpsons, who is the father of the Simpson family?
3: Homer Simpson.
2: What's the name of the bear who says only you can prevent forest fires?
3: Skip.
2: Kristen Stewart and Robert Pattinson starred in what vampire movie series?
3: Pass.
2: This comedian was just roasted by a dais of his peers, which was streamed on Netflix.
3: Pass.
2: Which TV show features the Geller siblings, Ross and Monica?
3: Pass.
2: The prank where you ring someone's doorbell and run away is called Ding Dong What?
3: Ding Dong Bitch.
2: Which month is either 28 or 29 days long?
3: February.
2: The late actor Chadwick Boseman played which character in the Marvel Cinematic Universe?
1: Time.
2: Guys.
1: It sounds to me like Dylan was doing all the answering,
2: Dylan,
1: yes?
2: Yeah, it sounds
1: Dylan,
2: like...
1: how old are you?
3: 10.
1: And how old is David?
3: 13.
2: Right on, guys.
1: You guys, well...
2: You did well.
1: But I guess Dylan was doing a lot of the shouting there, and he did really well.
3: My brother was behind me. He was whispering some of the answers.
2: He was whispering so that he didn't...
1: Oh,
2: yes.
1: I see.
2: You had a system.
1: That's perfect,
2: you
1: though.
2: You had the system.
1: You were tag teaming it. Let's review, guys.
2: Okay, so we played very smart, you two.
1: Yep.
2: And because we passed on the ones we didn't know, we technically didn't miss any. We just didn't have time to go back and get those other ones correct. So out of the 10, you got 5 correct.
1: Woo!
2: Which you passed on all the rest. So very good, very good. All right, let's go over the ones for those playing along. The late actor Chadwick Boseman played Black Panther in the Marvel Cinematic Universe.
3: Black Panther.
4: My favorite superhero.
2: He's the best, right? What's the name of the bear who says, only you can prevent forest fires? That'd be Smokey the Bear. Kristen Stewart and Robert Pattinson starred in Twilight. And this comedian that was just roasted by a dais of his peers, which was streamed on Netflix, was Kevin Hart.
3: Oh, yeah, Kevin Hart.
2: And lastly, the TV show that featured the Geller siblings, Ross and Monica, was Friends.
3: Friends. Oh, all right.
1: I am convinced that every other minute to win it, you throw in a question about Friends. Was that like one of your favorite TV shows or something?
2: Just, it's just like a part of pop culture
1: you
2: history.
1: You find 97,000 different ways to ask a question about
2: what
1: Friends.
2: What do you want from me?
1: David, Dylan, Maciel, thank you guys so much for being a part of the Jade Alexander Show. If you only knew how much that means to us.
5: I love the radio.
1: Well, we love you, and we're hoping that you sign up again so that we can call you and you can give it another shot. Sound good?
5: Yes.
1: Have a blessed day, guys. Behave. Be good.
5: Same to you. Thank you.
2: Stay off the streets and don't join a gang.
1: Okay, stop.
2: Okay.
1: You're going too far.
2: I'm just trying to help.
1: Bye, guys.
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1: He turns 92 today, and he's as cranky as ever. It's coming up in the juice. 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
1: 92 years ago today, so June 9th, 1934, I think it is, Disney introduced Donald Duck to the world. He really, truly is a very angry duck, and I don't think he was born that way. I don't know if you know this, Ben, because this was way before your time.
2: Sure.
1: But I think Donny Boy tried a little singing, rapping chapter in his life, and it didn't go well. I don't know if it was the disco part, if it was the rapping, but it was a one-hit wonder. It was number one on Billboard for 1 week.
2: Was it, actually?
1: I mean, so he does have a badge of honor.
2: That's pretty impressive.
1: Gold star.
2: Not everybody can say that.
1: His singing career didn't take off, so.
2: That's a bummer. That's why he's such an angry duck.
1: I think that's the reason, honestly. Boston Logan is the first airport trying this out. Not sure how many others will. But obviously, TSA lines, oh my God, it is the worst part of traveling, of flying. So what they're doing in Boston is they've got a TSA satellite center. So what you do is instead of driving to the airport, you drive to this satellite center and you clear there and then you get on a bus, a little whatever transportation hub, and it takes you to the airport and you have skipped the security lines. Yes, this in theory sounds phenomenal until everybody catches on and now everybody is over at the satellite center instead of the airport. That's what you got to keep your eye on. That's like the pre-check. Pre-check, there were three people at one point and 9,000 in the regular lines. Now I feel like it's reversed. Everybody's got the pre-check and I'm like, clear, I'm not even going to bother.
2: What's the point?
1: No, I'm just going to go to the regular line. All right. And throw me some Scooby in there. Puppy.
2: I did. He's so damn cute.
1: It is the absolute cutest little thing. Netflix is working on the new, live action. That's what I'm looking for. It's called Scooby-Doo Origins. It's a series. And it starts with Scooby being a puppy. And it's just a little tiny
2: looking.
1: Like a
2: little chocolate lab.
1: Oh my God. It looks like a chocolate lab, even though, isn't Scooby a Great Dane?
2: Yeah, he's definitely not.
1: Is this a...
2: I don't know it's a rebrand.
1: Miscasting here. Either way, who cares? The dog is adorable. And we are... Have we blogged it yet?
2: It'll be up in moments.
1: Oh my gosh. Please go to the Jade Alexander blog at hits973.com and take a look at baby Scooby-Doo. It is all just too precious. That is the juice. We need to discuss what happened in South Florida yesterday that kind of freaked a lot of people out. I was not one of them because I was dead asleep when it happened, but I'm sure that some of you can share your experience. Give us about 10 minutes. 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
2: Miami-Dade Airport westbound at Northwest 22nd Avenue. An accident's blocking two right lanes on the Dolphin eastbound after Red Road. An accident has the shoulder block. Stop-and-go traffic is backed up to Northwest 72nd Avenue. 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That's your traffic on the Jade Alexander Show. 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

0: people in South Florida thought they were losing their minds yesterday. About 2 o'clock, 6.1 magnitude earthquake. West-northwest of Cuba, southern part of the Gulf.
1: Right.
0: And the vibration was felt as far north, I understand, as Jacksonville.
1: Damn.
0: Jacksonville. Obviously, folks on the west coast of Florida felt it. Fort Myers area. I have friends that posted all kinds of videos.
1: Oh, really?
0: But downtown Miami, Kendall, they had to shut down the government center. I think they paused Metro Mover, the People Mover.
1: That's
0: one of those.
1: You are. You're in that area.
0: I'm in that area. And yesterday, obviously, because of this cold, I was napping at about that time, trying to sleep this stupid thing off.
1: Dosed up on some cold
0: medicine. I wasn't dosed on. You know, I don't take any of that stuff. All organic.
1: Sure.
0: And I am very sensitive when I can't sit in the backseat of a car. I get dizzy right away. And I didn't at any moment feel like any weird vibration or move. And there were people literally in the building across from me who were like, oh my God, did you feel that? I felt absolutely nothing. I have been in that position where an earthquake happened in western North Carolina and I was in Tennessee, several hundred miles away. Mm-hmm. And it felt like vertigo. I was sitting in the patio and all of a sudden it just felt like I was in a dream state and things around me were just getting dizzy. And I was like, what was that? Only to find out that it was an earthquake in North Carolina.
1: Yeah, yeah.
0: So I know the vibe. I know the feeling. A little scary when you're in a high rise and somebody's saying, oh, yeah, I was on the 16th floor over here on Fort Lauderdale Beach. And I kind of felt the floor moving. I'm sorry. You felt what? That is freaky as hell. If you guys, by chance, felt something yesterday, do me a favor. Share your experience, because this is not normal here in South Florida. I mean, we're used to hurricanes and monsoons and poor traffic, yeah. Really, really, really humid, hot days. But earthquakes? 866-227-9730. You can also hit us up on the Hits chat that's on the app. Or you can leave us an open mic. Where were you? What happened? Apparently, no reports of any injuries.
1: That's good.
0: Which is very important. And that nobody should really be too concerned about not going to the beach because there's no threat of tsunami.
1: That's even better.
0: Okay. I still wouldn't go to the beach.
1: I don't.
0: Mother Nature is one finicky girl. It's the Jade Alexander Show on Hits 97.3, The Rhythm of Miami.

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0: Shakira, Shakira. Actually, you do a much better impersonation of Shakira than I do.
1: My wife can do the best Shakira.
0: Can she really?
1: Yeah.
0: Better than you? Because you do it pretty good.
1: Well, she's a woman, so it's like a little bit. Okay, let me. No, it's not. You put me on the spot.
2: My hands don't lie, and I'll start intervening, boy.
0: She's going to be at the Kaseya Center in less than a month, and she's doing really well. Our girl Shakira has been selling out all over the place. I mean, you saw in Rio de Janeiro, 2 million people showed up at a godforsaken hour to watch her perform. This is in the air conditioning very comfortable venue called the Kaseya Center.
1: Much, much nicer.
0: The show is July 2nd, and we've got a pair of tickets, but we give away these tickets playing ticket tag. So if you were listening yesterday afternoon during Martika Lopez's show, that's the name and the city of that winner that I'm going to need at 8:30, so in less than half an hour, for you to win a pair of seats to go to this concert. Hence, ticket tag. Now, if you missed yesterday afternoon's and you really want to win tickets, then you need to listen to who wins this morning at 8:30 with us so that then you can play with Martika at 5:30 in the afternoon. Hence the name Ticket Tag.
1: And if you want a hint, just hit us up on our hints chat.
0: Hints, no cheating.
1: You just text me.
0: No special favors.
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0: Nobody's going to pay you for it.
1: On the app, I'll give you a hint if you
0: absolutely
1: didn't hear it.
0: Come on. Shakira,
1: come
0: on, Las Mujeres Ya No Lloran. The tour finally making its way to South Florida. And a pair of tickets coming up in 25 minutes on the Jade Alexander Show. 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
4: Miami-Dade, Airport Expressway westbound at Northwest 22nd Avenue. An accident has two right lanes blocked. Stop-and-go traffic backed up to 19th Avenue. On the Dolphin eastbound after Northwest 58th Avenue, an accident has the shoulder blocked. Stop-and-go traffic backed up to 72nd Avenue. And in Broward, Weston, 75 northbound after Royal Palm Boulevard, an accident has the left shoulder blocked. 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

0: 97.3. It's the Rhythm of Miami. Father's Day is not this Sunday. It's the following one, right?
1: It's the next.
0: Isn't it the third Sunday in June?
1: It's the 20th.
0: Okay. And you know that I'm a huge fan of your dad's because he's an old Albert Einstein. Welcome to the Jade Alexander Show. It's 97.3, the Rhythm of Miami. Just Ben's dad looks identical to Albert Einstein. The hair, the look.
1: The mustache.
0: Yes. It's he. And you know how I tend to gravitate towards the elderly.
1: Sure,
0: since I was a little girl, I was 6-7 years old, and I was just always in awe of my abuelitas and their stories about living in Cuba. My other one lived in Spain. Mm-hmm. And I've just always been enamored of older people and their wisdom and their stories and their quirkiness. And your dad is a walking Albert Einstein.
1: He's
0: with
1: adorable.
0: Suspenders.
1: He's got the suspenders.
0: Did Einstein wear suspenders? I don't think so.
1: Einstein didn't have the swagger that my dad had.
0: No, he does not, because at 82, he's got a new girlfriend, right?
1: Man,
0: or a couple of new girlfriends.
1: Well, he's very serious. He really likes his girlfriend.
0: He's settling down at 82?
1: Who knows?
0: No way!
1: Who knows?
0: Okay,
1: this
0: question.
1: Might be the one.
0: But I digress. After 5 kids, 7 kids, however.
1: Whatever, yeah. Yeah, I think this is
0: Have you gotten something for your dad for Father's Day?
1: No, but I'll tell you what. I'm looking at the Macy's Father's Day gift guide, and that's where I'm going to be getting my
0: Do they sell suspenders at Macy's? Have you even bothered looking?
1: What?
0: He could probably use a new pair of suspenders.
1: You know, his name is Saul. My dad's name is Saul.
0: Right?
1: And my sister and I thought it would be a good idea to start a suspender company called Saul Spenders. What do you think of that?
0: That is brilliant.
1: What do you think of that?
0: Oh my gosh.
1: You know, what's old is new again, and a lot of the fashion, you know, it comes back after a while. My dad's been rocking suspenders since day one.
0: I've been rocking overalls my entire life, and they're supposed to be very, you know,
1: but how much suspenders do you see out there right now?
0: I would wear suspenders right now, and I would be your first customer.
1: You would be
0: Your first Saul Spenders. Yes, I think onto something.
1: If there's a fashion person out
0: there, do not look at
1: there.
0: Me for investment
1: now,
0: opportunity.
1: Let me,
0: okay.
1: let me
0: no,
1: just do
0: we
1: my
0: are
1: Shark
0: done
1: Tank
0: here
1: pitch, please.
0: Because
1: Jay,
0: we've got Shakira ticket tag coming up in about
1: you can have 1%
0: 6 minutes
1: of Saul Spenders
0: right here on the Jade Alexander Show. 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

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It's the Rhythm of Miami. Shakira ticket tag. How about a pair of tickets? Name and city of yesterday afternoon's winner. Caller 9, they'll be yours. 866-227-9730.

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0: good morning and welcome to the Jade Alexander Show. First things first, have you ever played Ticket Tag?
1: No, but I'm excited.
0: Sounds to me like you know the drill. All right, what is your first name and where do you live?
1: Tashia Rye from Miramar, Florida.
2: Tashia.
1: Tashia, there you go.
0: Where is that gorgeous, sexy name from?
1: Honey, I have no idea. Jamaican, I ended up with that name.
2: All we know is we love Tashia. This energy is phenomenal.
0: What do you drink in the morning, or is this al natural?
1: Coffee.
0: Oh, plenty of coffee. Mama, let's play Ticket Tag. Give me the name in the city of yesterday afternoon's winner with Martika Lopez.
1: Peter from Pembroke Pines.
0: Uh-oh. Tashia.
1: Peter from Pembroke Pines.
0: She's repeating it as I didn't hear her the first
1: Peter?
0: Time. She's telling
1: Peter
0: me three times.
1: Pembroke
0: She's making sure. Jade, I'm going to say this until you tell me that I won the Shakira concert tickets. Tashia, you're going to the show.
1: Thank you. Oh, my gosh. My body's going to be excited.
0: Oh, my gosh. Do you sing in the shower?
1: Oh, all day, every day.
0: We need more Tashias in the world. I need you to understand that we absolutely adore your energy and your vibe. Repeat your name and your city.
1: Tashia from Miramar, Florida.
0: And that's the information you need to give Martika if you're caller 9 this afternoon at 5:30. It's Ticket Tag. Where do you go for the best music, prizes, and morning show, Tashia?
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0: All right, this is a really neat idea. Only one airport in the country is trying it out. Hopefully, fingers crossed, maybe MIA, FLL will pick up on this. Boston Logan, the TSA lines there at the airport are atrocious. So they are trying out TSA satellite centers. Basically, instead of going from your house to the airport, you go to the satellite center, you check your bags, you go through TSA, and then you take a bus and it takes you to the airport. Voila, you go spend $13 on a pretzel and $12 on a bottled water. You're good to go.
2: I like it.
0: I think it's a fabulous idea, but you know it's only a matter of time before everybody goes to the satellite center, ignores the TSA at the airport, which now the lines are going to be totally doable. So you know what? Everybody can go ahead and experiment with the TSA satellite center. I'll be over at the airport waiting for y'all to just make it easier for me to get through. To me, this sounds like the same concept as pre-check. Nobody was doing pre-check. Everybody's doing pre-check. And now the regular lines are not so bad. All right. Throw in my Scooby.
4: Where are you? We got some work.
0: Netflix working on the live animated series of our favorite cartoon. Guys, I don't know if you've seen the picture of the Scooby-Doo that will be featured in this series. Now, in the past, they've used green screen CGs to create Scooby-Doo.
2: Right.
0: This one is the real deal. It's a real puppy, although it looks like a chocolate lab. And if I'm not mistaken, Scooby is a Great Dane.
2: He is a Great Dane.
0: It doesn't matter. A dog is a dog, and he's precious, and he's absolutely adorable. And I need you to look at the eyes on this pup on our blog, the Jade Alexander blog at hits973.com. It comes out next year, by the way. And I think, if I'm not mistaken, I think the series is basically taking you to where it all began.
2: Oh.
0: Hence why Scooby is a puppy.
2: He's a little puppy dog.
0: And he grows up with the gang.
2: With a puppy dog.
0: All right. In spite of the crazy number of iguanas that were humanely removed during our freeze back in February, early March. Remember that? That they were falling out of trees. People were taking them to the wildlife center.
2: It got down to 31 degrees this past winter.
0: And there were like buckets
2: everywhere.
0: Of frozen iguanas.
2: Everywhere.
0: And I think, you know, they did what they had to do. Well, guess what? They're back. I had no idea that
2: what
0: a female iguana could lay up to 70 eggs apiece. They can damage your roof. They can eat your beautiful plants. And I'm sorry, if anything is going to eat my plants in my garden, it's going to be a deer because they're super cute. Not one of those spiny looking reptile dinosaurs.
2: What? They're droppings.
0: Oh my gosh, in my pool.
2: Everywhere.
0: They take a dip in my pool and they do just that. They leave me a little present. So exactly.
2: And they're gigantic. They're not little.
0: They're disgusting.
2: Huge.
0: And then they float to the top. Why are we having this discussion?
2: You know what?
0: At 8:43 in the morning.
2: It usually takes this turn around this time.
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2: In Broward, Weston on 75 northbound after Royal Palm Boulevard. We have an accident blocking a left shoulder. Miami-Dade looking good. 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Duke's, it's got twang. Duke's Mayo, now that's some good mayo. Duke's Mayo's the one with the catchy yellow lid. The full name is Duke's Mayonnaise. Get Duke's Mayo in stores today. It's got twang. That's your traffic on the Jade Alexander Show. 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
1: Little earlier, we were discussing how Father's Day is about a week and a half away, and Ben's dad is, let's just say, Albert Einstein's doppelganger.
2: He's so
1: adorable.
2: The
1: dude looks just like Albert Einstein, and we were talking about the fact that your dad wears suspenders, and I asked, did Einstein wear suspenders? And you were unsure, as was I. And thanks to somebody who popped into our Hits chat. By the way, it's how you can text us on the free app that you've obviously already downloaded. It's from Mariposa Mary. And it says, Jade and Ben, according to Google, Einstein did, in fact, wear suspenders. They became a hallmark of his iconic, unpretentious, academic chic style.
2: I mean, you know what I'm going to do? I'm going to put up.
1: That tells me that it was the nerd look.
2: Yeah, I guess so. My dad is a big nerd. I will I'll post a picture side by side of Albert Einstein
1: and your dad.
2: And my papa.
1: But why don't we save that for Father's Day when we get closer to Father's Day? But in the end, indeed, your dad is even more so like Albert Einstein.
2: Very much so.
1: Because they both wore suspenders. Just too precious. Let's talk about summertime. Can we shift from your dad to the fact that I'm going on a cruise in a month on the brand new Norwegian Luna?
2: Yeah.
1: And this particular song, I don't know, it just gets me in the mood, probably because it's been featured on a cruise ship commercial.
2: It gets you in the mood?
1: To go on a cruise.
2: Let's go on a cruise. Okay. All right. I didn't know what mood
1: for the
2: we were
1: summer.
2: Talking about. I didn't know what mood.
1: Courtesy of Calvin Harris on Hits 97.3, The Rhythm of Miami. When I'm in-

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2: No, it's not Windows 95 that I'm freaked out and uncomfortable with. It was the Waymo cars, which, thank you, I've been validated. Apparently, there was a Waymo vehicle that was driving on the wrong side of the road on the Venetian Causeway.
5: Lord. What are we doing?
2: Not that long ago. Of course, people are looking at this thing going, where are you going? Where are you going? I don't know how comfortable I am with one of these autonomous cars, right? No driver behind the wheel in a city like Miami. With the drivers that we've got, with all the construction we have going on, there's just so much happening in the 305 specifically. Maybe it would do better in the suburbs. I don't know. But in the city of Miami, I see between the Waymo cars and the little robot delivery thingamajigs.
5: They're so adorable. I don't know why I've humanized them.
2: But they're constantly blocking traffic or causing chaos. We have way too many people in South Florida right now.
5: I saw a guy, like, with my own eyes get so frustrated at one of those delivery things.
2: So did I.
5: He kicked it over. He, like, straight up donkey kicked it. Over tipped it on its side. He was so annoyed with it. I was like, whoa.
2: The one I saw, he stopped his car in the middle of the road, got out, and with both of his arms, he shimmied that thing off the road and back onto the sidewalk because it was just.
5: It wasn't on the sidewalk?
2: It was in the middle of the road and it got confused. And this guy got up. He must work out really well because these things are not easy to.
5: No, they're not. They're not lightweight.
2: And he moved it out of the way and people are like honking, going, what are you doing, guy? What are you doing? And then when they realized he was saving the day, they were like, he was a hero.
5: It's like the bird scooters all over again. I don't know if y'all had bird scooters down here during the.
2: I don't even know what a bird scooter is.
5: It's the electric scooters that they brought out during COVID, it feels like. Maybe this was more.
2: Well, we have electric scooters all over.
5: But they were like anybody could get on and like you tap your pay and then you pay it like a rideshare kind of thing.
2: Oh, I have no idea.
5: They littered the streets and people were so fed up with them that they.
2: Have you been to downtown Miami? Between the scooters and the little moped looking thingies and the Waymos and the. It's too much. It's too much. So, yes, I'm a little freaked out and uncomfortable with all of this modern technology because I feel like somebody's going to get hurt. There, I feel much better.
5: Good.
2: Nothing better than a good morning vent.
5: You got to do it sometimes. What we're here for.
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Yeah. 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We're the Rhythm of Miami.

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2: Miami-Dade on the Julia Tuttle eastbound after Biscayne Boulevard. We have a broken down vehicle blocking a right shoulder. Southwest Dade, Palmetto southbound at Tamiami Trail. Another broken down vehicle also blocking a right shoulder. 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
1: Hi, good morning.
0: Good morning. Is this Maciel?
1: Yes, I am. How are you?
0: I'm good. 33025. Where are you, Miramar?
1: Pembroke Pines.
0: Maciel, sounds like you're in the car with a couple other people.
1: Yes. It's me and my brother.
2: Oh my God, it does. Wait.
1: No way.
2: No way.
0: Yeah. I need your names, though.
1: My name is Dylan, and my brother's name is Davis.
3: Dylan, David,
0: Maciel, you guys signed up for $1,000 Minute to win it.
1: Yay! Thank you.
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1: Maciel, Dylan, and David out there in the Pines. All right, the three of you have 60 seconds to answer 10 questions. If you don't know an answer, say pass. Don't dwell on it. We'll come back if there's time left on the clock. We can only accept your first answer. And since there's three of you playing, be very careful, because whoever shout outs first, that's the one we have to keep. You get all 10 right in 60 seconds. You three win $1,000.
2: And you better have your seatbelt on. I can hear the buzzer going off.
1: All right, are you guys ready?
3: Thank you for calling. Yes.
1: All right, hold on. Let me get my timer. On 3, 2, 1.
2: How many wheels does a tricycle have?
3: 3.
2: Which Disney film features the song Under the Sea?
3: Little Mermaid.
2: The late actor Chadwick Boseman played what character in the Marvel Cinematic Universe?
3: Skip.
2: In The Simpsons, who is the father of the Simpson family?
3: Homer Simpson.
2: What's the name of the bear who says only you can prevent forest fires?
3: Skip.
2: Kristen Stewart and Robert Pattinson starred in what vampire movie series?
3: Pass.
2: This comedian was just roasted by a dais of his peers, which was streamed on Netflix.
3: Pass.
2: Which TV show features the Geller siblings, Ross and Monica?
3: Pass.
2: The prank where you ring someone's doorbell and run away is called Ding Dong What?
3: Ding Dong Bitch.
2: Which month is either 28 or 29 days long?
3: February.
2: The late actor Chadwick Boseman played which character in the Marvel Cinematic Universe?
1: Time.
2: Nice.
1: It sounds to me like Dylan was doing all the answering,
2: Dylan,
1: yes?
2: Yeah, it sounds
1: Dylan,
2: like...
1: how old are you?
3: 10.
1: And how old is David?
3: 13.
2: Right on, guys.
1: You guys, well...
2: You did well.
1: But I guess Dylan was doing a lot of the shouting there, and he did really well.
3: My brother was behind me. He was whispering some of the answers.
2: He was whispering so that he didn't...
1: Oh,
2: yes.
1: I see.
2: You had a system.
1: That's perfect,
2: you
1: though.
2: Had the system
1: you were
2: down.
1: Tag-teaming it. Let's review, guys.
2: Okay, so we played very smart, you two.
1: Yep.
2: And because we passed on the ones we didn't know, we technically didn't miss any. We just didn't have time to go back and get those other ones correct. So out of the 10, you got 5 correct.
1: Woo!
2: Which you passed on all the rest. So very good, very good. All right, let's go over the ones for those playing along. The late actor Chadwick Boseman played Black Panther in the Marvel Cinematic Universe.
3: Black Panther.
4: My favorite superhero.
2: He's the best, right? What's the name of the bear who says, only you can prevent forest fires? That'd be Smokey Bear, Smokey the Bear. Kristen Stewart and Robert Pattinson starred in Twilight. And this comedian that was just roasted by a dais of his peers, which was streamed on Netflix, was Kevin Hart.
3: Oh, yeah, Kevin Hart.
2: And lastly, the TV show that featured the Geller siblings, Ross and Monica, was Friends.
3: Friends. Oh, all right.
1: I am convinced that every other minute to win it, you throw in a question about Friends. Was that like one of your favorite TV shows or something?
2: It's just like a part of pop culture
1: you
2: history.
1: You find 97,000 different ways to ask a question about
2: what
1: Friends.
2: What do you want from me?
1: David, Dylan, Maciel, thank you guys so much for being a part of the Jade Alexander Show. If you only knew how much that means to us.
5: I love the radio.
1: Well, we love you, and we're hoping that you sign up again so that we can call you and you can give it another shot. Sound good?
5: Yes.

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1: Buenos dias. Welcome to the Jade Alexander Show and welcome to The Juice. Remember February, early March, when we had that freeze that it dipped into the 30s and we had frozen iguanas everywhere and we thought, whew, dodge that bullet, got rid of those invasive little suckers for a while. They're back. Yeah. I had no idea that a female iguana can lay up to 70 eggs.
2: That's so big. Yeah.
1: Now, you imagine how many female iguanas we've got pooping in our pools
2: and dropping eggs
1: all over the place.
2: There's turds. They're everywhere.
1: Listen, if anybody's going to eat my plants in my garden, it's going to be a deer, and they're allowed to because they're cute. Iguanas are just nasty looking.
2: That's them. Does. That's them dropping turds all over town.
1: All right. They broke up with no drama, no social media mudslinging. Actually, they're very, very supportive of each other till this day. Ariana Grande and her Wicked co-star Ethan Slater, they split up a few months ago, ever so quietly. And it's because they are so supportive of each other online and in person that no one batted an eye or suspected anything. And I think, ladies and gentlemen, exhibit A of how it's done.
2: I feel so bad for this guy, kind of, even though he like cheated.
1: You feel bad for him?
2: A little bit.
1: He dropped his wife and their 11-month-old child because Ariana was.
2: I mean, I guess you reap what you sow. But like the comments on social media, because this is making light right now, is like, no, duh. He was so like they're commenting on his appearance and like the fact that he's not like a hottie McHot face.
1: But also,
2: he did. You're right.
1: I'm sure you can relate.
2: Don't even do that. I mean, I can.
1: Your wife is the Ariana.
2: I'm married way up. You are the Ethan Slater. That's why I feel bad for him. I'm like, stop talking about how ugly he is.
1: All right. And we cannot close the show without saying a big happy birthday to Donald Duck. Turns 92 years old today. Can't believe it's been 92 years since Donald entered the world. Still entertaining us. After almost an entire century, in spite of the fact, in case you didn't know, that Donald Duck's singing career never took off.

0: tweet shot up to number one for an entire week.
1: Wild. That's wild.
0: But poor Donald is a very angry, bitter little duck, and I'm assuming it's because, well, he really wanted to be a singer, and it didn't quite work out.
1: And can you take us back to the day that Donald Duck was born, back 92 years ago?
0: If you make one more comment about my age, coming from the guy who acts 10 times older than I am, has memory lapses, body aches, can't stay up after 9 o'clock, it's going to get violent in the studio. That is The Juice on The Jade Alexander Show. 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
1: In Miami-Dade on the Dolphin westbound before Red Road, we have emergency vehicles blocking two right lanes. 95 southbound after the flyover ramp, an accident has two middle lanes blocked. 95 southbound, the off-ramp to Northwest 62nd Street. Off-ramp is blocking a right lane there. An accident is blocking the right lane of the off-ramp. 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

0: Got to give a shout out to a community member here in South Florida by the name of Thomas Dieri. Mm-hmm. Thomas has a brother named Andrew, and Andrew has autism. And Thomas saw how difficult it was for his brother Andrew to get a job, to function in society just like he does and can. So he got together with his parents, Thomas did, and they bought a car wash 13 years ago, the first of three that they own now, and where they employ Andrews of the world.
1: Folks on the spectrum.
0: Folks on the spectrum.
1: Who may have a harder time getting a job.
0: Locations in Broward, Parkland, Margate, and Coral Springs. And they employ 90 individuals that are on the spectrum currently.
1: Yeah,
0: and not only that, listen to this. More than 200 of employees that have gone through this car wash called Rising Tide Car Wash, here in Broward. Right,
1: in Broward.
0: Okay, they're in Broward. And they're opening up a new location in Pompano Beach as well.
1: Oh.
0: More than 200 employees have been able to go on and get a job elsewhere just because of the experience and the hands-on skills of working at this car wash that Thomas and his parents decided to open up just to give their brother, Andrew, by the way, in his mid-30s, is still working there at the car wash.
1: Yes,
0: so make sure if you do go by the Rising Tide Car Wash, hey, Andrew, you're famous. The Jade Alexander Show was talking about you, and put a smile on his face. We need so much more of this in the world. This is such a, I mean, granted, Thomas and his family were able to purchase a business.
1: For sure.
0: I mean, not everybody can do that. But whatever you can do to make a difference like this and make someone a little less fortunate than you, perhaps, be able to experience life the way the rest of us can. How about we copy and paste this?
1: Let's do this. Parkland, Coral Springs, and Margate.
0: Beach location coming as well. It's called the Rising Tide Car Wash. And if there's ever a business you should be supporting, it's that one right there. Be good, be safe, be blessed, be kind. Be back here mañana, 6 a.m. for the Jade Alexander Show on Hits 97.3, The Rhythm of Miami.
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0: Six numbers away from $97,000. 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

Hits 97.3, The Rhythm of Miami. Can you believe Father's Day is just a couple weeks away? It's June 21st, and we want to get you in the family in our hit suite for the Marlins-Giants game on Father's Day. I'm going to be hosting it. I'm going to bring my kids, my family. You can win. Top five at noon at the end of the countdown. I'm going to ask for caller 9. We'll get you hooked up with a 4-pack of tickets to see the Marlins-Giants on Father's Day. Way better than getting dad a tie or socks or something he doesn't want.

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It's 97.3, The Rhythm of Miami. Can't believe we're just a few weeks away from Ariana Grande taking over Amerant Bank Arena. She's got a couple shows. I know Martika Lopez is going. She's so excited.

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4: All right, we're going to count them down. 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Taylor Swift, The Fate of Ophelia. Did she get married yet? Did she didn't? There were fireworks and all these Easter eggs. Toy Story 5. It's exhausting being a Taylor Swift fan.

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Ari, Hate That I Made You Love Me. 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Song number 1, Zara Larsson. 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
2: 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Just doing a friendly check-in on the parents out there. We're less than a week into summer break. 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

It's 97.3, The Rhythm of Miami. Another week, another ticket tag. Do you want to see Shakira? She's coming. She's got a couple shows. We have 7-2, July 2nd, ticket tag. Got to remember the name and the city of the winner before you. Martika's going to have your next chance coming up 5:30.

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3: Good afternoon, I'm Nikki Ramirez, and this report is brought to you by Fresh from Florida. Let's start off with Broward County. It looks like I-75 southbound right at Sheridan Street. There is an object in the roadway, and it's actually blocking the center lane. Moving on over to Miami-Dade County, I-95 northbound right at Northwest 151st Street. You have a disabled vehicle, and it's blocking the right lane.

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Hits 97.3, The Rhythm of Miami. It's Ian James. Celebrities are just normal people, too. Did you see Bieber was spotted buying a used bike and just cruising through L.A.? Just a used bicycle.

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0: 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One six-digit pin could get you $97,000. 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

0: Good afternoon. This report is brought to you by Fresh from Florida. Let's start off with Miami-Dade County. The Palmetto Expressway northbound on-ramp from Okeechobee Road has a disabled vehicle, and it's actually blocking the right lane. Also in Dade County, on 395 westbound right at US 1, that's Biscayne Boulevard, there's a disabled vehicle and the right lane is blocked. Broward County, looking good. No major accidents at this time. Chef Justin with Fresh from Florida is here reminding you the best part of summer is already here. Locally grown Fresh from Florida watermelon. Fresh from Florida, there's sunshine in every bite. I'm Nikki Ramirez. Make it a great afternoon. 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

Martika Lopez hanging out with you on this Taco Tuesday on Hits 97.3, The Rhythm of Miami. Starting things off with my obzo of the day. Your feelings are valid, even if you can't fully explain them, all right? Sometimes people want you to present a PowerPoint presentation on why you're upset, uncomfortable, or pulling away. But life doesn't work like that. Sometimes your intuition notices things before your mind can put them into words. So don't ignore what you're feeling because you can't explain it, all right? Give yourself grace because the answers usually catch up with you later. Trust me on that.

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4: 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It's actually blocking the right lane on the Palmetto Expressway northbound. It's on the on-ramp from Okeechobee Road. Broward County, you are looking good. 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

97.3, The Rhythm of Miami. Can we talk about last night's Love Island USA's episode? Because the slumber party challenge was already messy enough. And then the producers were like, you know what? Let's throw in three new bombshells. And now everybody's questioning their connections. The villa is in total chaos. And honestly, that's exactly why we watch reality TV, specifically this show in particular.

97.3, The Rhythm of Miami. If you grew up getting free pizza for reading books in school, this one is for you because tomorrow, Pizza Hut is giving away a free personal pan pizza if you still have your old Book It button. Do you remember that? Those little pins they gave you after you hit your reading goals? So check those junk drawers, your old keepsake boxes. Yes, yes, your memory box from what? 1999? The random bins in your garage. Go searching because that childhood souvenir might actually get you free lunch tomorrow and you'll thank me later. Just give me the

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2: 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Let's start off with Miami-Dade County. First off, we have on the Palmetto Expressway northbound, the on-ramp from Okeechobee Road has a disabled vehicle, and the on-ramp is actually blocked. Stop-and-go traffic all the way from Northwest 36th Street. Also in Dade County, on I-75 southbound, right at Northwest 138th Street, there's a disabled vehicle, and the right lane is blocked. Broward County, you are looking good. No major accidents at this time, and your drive time, 595 from I-75 to the Turnpike, is only 7 minutes. Make it a great afternoon. I'm Nikki Ramirez, and this is Hits 97.3, The Rhythm of Miami.
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Get ready for it, because in just a couple of minutes, we're counting down your top five favorite songs this afternoon. And after I announce song number one, I'll be giving away a pair of tickets so you can go see Hilary Duff on her Lucky Me tour. But in order to win, you got to stay locked in.

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6: Remember, after I announce song number one, I'll be giving away a pair of tickets so you can go see Hilary Duff living your best Disney Channel dreams at the I Think Financial Amphitheater. 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So pay attention. Kicking things off is Miss Taylor Swift, which, by the way, wedding plans are underway. And rumor has it that Selena Gomez and Gigi Hadid are part of her bridal party. No other ladies are have been selected or have been announced just yet. But those are the rumors. And here we have her with I Knew It, I Knew You from Toy Story 5, your song number 5 on Hits 97.3.

The voice of an angel, Teddy Swims, Tones and I, David Guetta, Gone, Gone, Gone, your song number 4 in your top 5 at 4 right here on Hits 97.3, The Rhythm of Miami. Song number 3, we're taking it back to 2006 when Cascada made this song the number 1 song on the charts. Talking about Every Time We

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3: 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Let's start off with Miami-Dade County. It looks like the Palmetto Expressway northbound, the on-ramp from Okeechobee Road still has a disabled vehicle that's blocking the right lane. Stop-and-go traffic all the way from Northwest 36th Street. Allow some extra time as you head out if you're taking the 826. Also, I-75 southbound at Northwest 138th Street, there's a disabled vehicle blocking the right lane. Broward County, you now have stop-and-go traffic on I-95 at southbound between Cypress Creek Road and Davie Boulevard. The stock market can't go up forever. 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
15: 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Number two.

ending your top five at four countdown on Hit Steady's 0.3, The Rhythm of Miami. Song number two was Zara Larsson's Lush Life, which means not only are we commercial free for an hour straight, but I'm also looking for caller number nine. You want to go see Lizzie McGuire, a.k.a. Hillary Duff, on tour, 866-227-9730. Good luck.

0: for it, so guess what? 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
2: Happy Tuesday afternoon. I'm Nikki Ramirez. Let's start off with Broward County. It looks like we have a multi-vehicle accident on I-95. It's southbound right at Griffin Road. The center lane is blocked. Moving over to Miami-Dade County, we have some slow-and-go traffic on I-95. It's northbound between Miami Avenue and the Florida Turnpike. South Florida, your next ride is at Drive Time. 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

No commercials right now on Hits 97.3, The Rhythm of Miami. Okay, even if you don't watch basketball, here's the tea. New York was feeling real comfortable after winning the first two games, but San Antonio said, hey, not so fast, and took game three. So now the series is getting spicy. Tomorrow night's going to be one of those games where everybody's going to be watching to see if the Knicks keep control or if the Spurs make this a real fight to the finish. We've got to wait and see.

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6: Good afternoon to you. I'm Nikki Ramirez. Let's start off with Dade County. There's a disabled vehicle. It's blocking the right lane on the 826 southbound. It's right at Northwest 103rd Street. Moving on over to Broward County, a few things going on. First off, we have I-95 northbound right at Hollywood Boulevard. There's a disabled vehicle. It's blocking the right lane. Also in Broward County, Coral Springs. You have an accident. It's on Coral Springs Drive right at Ramblewood Drive, and it's causing some delays. Make it a great afternoon. 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
1: 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That's a lot of sunscreen.

Kira at the Kaseya Center. Hopefully you're paying attention to who won this morning with Jade Alexander, because you're going to need to know that information to tell me right now. 866-227-9730. Good luck.

0: Ricardo out in Cutler Bay. I got a pair of tickets for Shakira. Were you paying attention to who won this morning with Jade Alexander?
1: Yes, I did.
0: Who was it?
1: Tashia from Miramar.
0: And with that answer, Ricardo out in Cutler Bay, you are going to go see Shakira at the Kaseya Center. Congratulations.
1: Oh, thank you. Thank you so much.
0: Yes, and get ready to enjoy her Las Mujeres Ya No Lloran World Tour. For those of you whose Spanish is very good looking, women are no longer crying. Ricardo out in Cutler Bay. 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
2: Good afternoon. 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Let's start off with Miami-Dade County. I-95 northbound right at Southwest 7th Street. There's an accident and it's blocking the right lane. Also in Dade County, I-95 northbound right at Northwest 125th Street. Another accident blocking, again, the right lane. The Florida Turnpike southbound at Eureka Drive. You do have a disabled vehicle. The center lane is blocked. Broward County, there's an accident in Coral Springs. It's at Coral Springs Drive right at Ramblewood Drive. There's a 27-minute delay. 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
10: Happy Tuesday to you. I'm Nikki Ramirez. 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Starting off with Miami-Dade County, we have, of course, some slow-moving traffic on I-95. It's northbound between Miami Avenue and Northwest 151st Street. There is a 22-minute delay. Moving over to Broward County, I-95 southbound, the on-ramp from Hollywood Boulevard actually has some police activity. The on-ramp right lane is blocked. And if you're headed on 595 from I-75 to the Turnpike, your drive time is only 7 minutes because there's no delays. We like that. Make it a great afternoon. 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

Martika Lopez hanging out with you right now on Hits 97.3, The Rhythm of Miami. 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
1: 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And then you got the other
2: 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What did I say? 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
1: 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In Celsius, what is the boiling point of water?
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4: Good afternoon, I'm Nikki Ramirez. 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Let's start off with Broward County. Lots of activity on I-95. First off, we have police activity. The on-ramp right lane is blocked on I-95 southbound. It's to the on-ramp from Hollywood Boulevard. Also, there's an accident. The off-ramp left lane is blocked on I-95 southbound at the off-ramp to Sheridan Street. Moving over to Miami-Dade County, I-95 northbound between Miami Avenue and Northwest 151st Street. It's stop-and-go traffic. It's about an 18-minute delay. 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

Kanye West concert in Tampa. 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